my people. 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No food. 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I am tired. My heart is sick and sad. 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

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Get a look at Mel appeared on me. Style has never seen that makes you wanna grab and hold and squeeze real tight. 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

0: 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I'm Dana Landau.
1: Der Supermix.

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No electricity, something's all over me, greasy.

kept taking sleepers, but now I keep myself pet. But still, that night, I write by candlelight, I find insight, fundamental movement. So when it's black, this insomniac, take an original tack, keep the beast in my nature under ceaseless attack. I get no sleep, I can't get no sleep.

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Feel the fear, this ill decayed.